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1: It started with a love letter. I spent an hour in the shower, examining myself, looking for clues in the mirror.

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0: I'm happy now. I've made a lot of hits, you know, in the past, but I'm happy now because I have peace of mind, that peace that passeth all understanding, and it's just peace that you can't get nowhere. Hello, Gregory!
1: Gregory's here, apparently, huh? There was some speculation that Gregory might not make it.

To order Punk, call the number on your screen or send $26.95 for two CDs or $21.95 for two cassettes plus $4.95 shipping and handling to the address on your screen.

I invite you all to come. Ho, ho! Everybody will be there. Five, ho! We will dance the giant way. Aha! You can dance in double time. Ho, fun! There'll be fun for everyone. Ho, ho! In the land of giant man.

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0: You dig?
1: 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You dig?